0: Energia 97.
1: 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The time is now. All over the world.

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1: 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This all or nothing really got away, driving me crazy.

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2: 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We're Destiny's Child.
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